0: Play some for me, Alicia.
1: There you go, Chris.
0: What's up? She's got something on my mind.
1: Well, speak on it, girl.

wheels on a super deaf album. It's deaf because it got a beat that kicks a beat from the street, a beat from the future, and a beat from the past. So prepare yourself for the legend, the myth, the man, the doctor.

it clear. I've come to terms with this, and now I should explain. I put my foot in it, there's a monster in my brain.